0: dress you. 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

0: go out of the room just because you want to undress. 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No, we don't have to make love to have an orgasm. Your body is what I'm all about. Can't see it? I'll show you. Why not? You can do it because I'm your friend. I do it for you. Of course I'd undress in front of you. And when I'm naked, what shall I do? How can I make you see that it's cool? Can't you just trust me? If I was your girlfriend, you could. Oh yeah, I think so. Listen, for you naked, I will dance a ballet. Would that get you off? Tell me what will. If I was your girlfriend, would you tell me? Would you let me sit naked then? Would you let me give you a bath? Would you let me tickle you so hard you'd laugh and laugh? And would you let me kiss you there? You know, down there where it counts. I'll do it so good, I swear I'll drink every ounce. Then I'd hold you tight and hold you long, and together we'll stare into silence. And we'll try to imagine.
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2: Und wenn wir schon mal bei Neuigkeiten sind, warum nicht auch etwas von der Gruppe Atlantic Star? Die LP habe ich ja letztes Mal vorgestellt. 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

You know what time it is. You know what time it is. You know what time it is. You know what time it is. You know what time it is. You know what time it is. You know what time it is.

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0: the fly one. It had to be that way. He's one of my sons. It's a family affair, and then we're out of here. There's no doubt here, cause this is our year. Snowflex to a Queen Latifah, De La Soul sound.
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0: 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And you ain't even like that. Yo, 30s niggas, cause they deserve to get this.
1: Check this out. 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

0: way to get them calls me a little very upset by the things you're saying. It's on the air.
1: Hello?
2: Yes, hello.
0: Yes.
2: I've seen these guys. I saw them warm up for the Beastie Boys last year.
0: How were they?
2: How were they? I thought it was one of the most appalling things I have ever seen. There were two gentlemen in cages on either side.

0: to you neither. Neither.
1: Yeah, why do you even pay homage to these people by putting these monkeys on?
0: Hello? Hello?
2: He doesn't have the guts to tell him that. He doesn't know what he's talking about.
0: Hello?
3: Yes, you neither. Yes, you neither. Neither. Neither.
1: Terminator X.
3: Thank you. Terminator X is one of my members of the group.
0: On the air, on the air, on the air.
4: Go back to Africa?
3: Okay, we're going to, believe me, when we go to these phones, people are going to tell you to do just that, Chuck.
0: Hello?
5: Yes, hello.
1: Yes, Alan, I think that right liberals like yourself have difficulty understanding that Chuck's views represent the frustrations of the majority of black youth out there today.
3: I do understand that.
1: Yeah, but before he came on, you were branding...
3: Well, if you had read the stuff I'd read about him and the way he's been portrayed in the American press...
6: A, the B, the C, the D, the E, the F, the G, the H, the I, the J, the K, the L, the M, the...
7: Das ist Mr. Cool J.
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7: LL Cool J, it gets no whopper.
6: Y, Z, it's bullshit to me. Rhyme to...

I like this part. 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When properly activated, hatred and envy can all be

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0: Und das ist Miss Madonna. Where's the party?

party, party, the mercy, Cincinnati. I'm trying to get you in the groove, starting you off with some of this heavyweight stuff. Mercy, Cold Jam, Lisa Lisa. Dilly D would like to hear from all the funketeers out there. The blue chip, Mercy, getting down to the funky beat right here, WAIF, Cincinnati, 749.

master mercy breaking down to some of that serious nucleus off their latest LP, Space is the Place. 7:32 in the Queen City, mercy. I wanna rock y'all this morning with some of this serious electronic funk. Going out to the main man, Moonstone. I like to hear from you, no matter where you're picking me up. Let Danny know what's happening. Mercy, 749-1444 at 88.3. We're gonna rock you now. Mercy, coming up next. Something from Mars, Day and Vanity. Yeah, in the main crew.

Cincinnati. Wake up, y'all. Danny wanna party this morning, mercy. Running down this 10th anniversary. Super benefit. 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We're grooving. Gonna take you on into some of those loose ends and bring Nucleus back into the scene. Mercy. Getting down. 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

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Sounds so good, I think I'ma throw it down again. Boys playing vanity. Mechanical emotion. Grooving, y'all, get down to the pump. Mercer Jammy's here to make you shake. You learned early this morning.

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Loose End's gonna bring it to you. 7:46. Cruising right on to some in a solid groove. Hanging on the string. 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

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Feeling good this morning, y'all, right here at WAIF Party. You got Dandy D on the rock. Seriously gonna funk this town about. Hurt me, Mercy. We're grooving. Stay tuned for some information on that super, super jam. Sponsored for the benefit of the Way for Tears, Mercy. We're gonna groove. Got some of that number one funketeer, George Clinton. Stay around. Mercy Dandy soon to be getting down.

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He was talking about like y'all ain't spanking y'all. Better get to the groove. Cincinnati, the funk place. Let them know what's happening. Mercy. 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Cincinnati, Ohio. 88.3.

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0: Late one night in the Boogiedown Bronx, the Grand Mixer was working hard, trying to invent a new form of scratching so that the elevation of hip-hop could continue. Unaware of the fact that not only was he inventing a new scratch form, but was altering the structure of basic DJ. To him, he found it a success, but his colleagues found him stern and immediately had him committed. They say he was mad, he was insane, and his cuts were crazy.
1: Charlie Prince für RTI.
2: Und das ist leider schon das letzte Stück für heute. Ein guter alter Scratch-Titel von Grandmaster DST, nämlich seine Crazy Cuts.